Siz hit müzik. Metro FM. Some keep a diary, seems like a fantasy, but it may require

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1: 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I feel like designer, and nothing else matter. I rock that Gucci, the Prada.

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It's Red Bull with the

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I'm the new Shifu, young Rapunzel.

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It's unfortunate because it's like, yo, when people die, that's when you, like, you know? 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

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I ride that Gucci, that Prada.

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1: It's always Metro.
0: Ankara.
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2: Call her how it is. Hendrix. I promise I'm swag. I'm there, Betty.